He fought single-handed through the engine war, till the creeks was whipped and the peace was in store. And while he was handling this risky chore, he made himself a legend forevermore. Davy, Davy Crockett, king of the wild frontier. He gave his word and he gave his hand that his engine friends could keep their land. And the rest of his life he took the stand that justice was due every redskin band.

His land is biggest and his land is best. 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

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Act one was when we danced. You read your lines so cleverly and never missed a key. 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But I'd rather go on hearing your lies than to go on living without you. The stage is bare, and I'm standing there with emptiness all around. And if you won't

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Yes, I did. 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Yes, he did. And he said, guitar.

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0: Day, day, day, day.
1: 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Your body and mind.
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1: 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Avinguda Europa, Port Salins 18.
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2: 71. 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